woman in the heat of the night.

0: Oh.
1: Yeah, a bit of mojo juju there. Now, Samantha 26. Whoops. Oh, thank you, Mojo. Miss Juju. Take it easy there. I've got a community announcement here because Samantha 26, the Samantha Saloon opened Saturday the 18th of July at Way Out Art Space, 71 Angus Avenue, Candos, and will run until Sunday the 20th of September. The exhibition brings together work by artists from across the Mid and Central West with a focus on artists from Candos and Brolston. Entry to the exhibition is free. And if you'd like further information, you can contact Alex Wisser on 0413 555 860. Keep in touch with the community, KRRFM. That should be good. I helped some friends set up some gear there, and it's looking good. Okay, so back into some music with a bit of the Eagles, his Hotel California.

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Check out the all-new Rustic Charm Bistro. Open Tuesday lunch from 11:30 till 2:30. Thursday lunch 12 till 2:30 and dinner 5:30 till 8. Friday and Saturday lunch 11:30 till 2:30 and dinner 5:30 till 8. 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

without you I'd be nothing. So if you ever worry about me walking out, yeah, let me tell you something. I hope

0: 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Here are some tips on sharing the road with trucks with Rod Hanafy.
1: 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Though you may think it helps, slowing and moving to the left only makes it harder for the truck driver to pass when it becomes safe. Caravan CB, UHF Channel 18 and CB 18 will allow you to talk to others, will improve safety and take the guessing out of overtaking. With the sign on the rear of your van, we'll know where to call. Safe travelling.

good afternoon. Brian Neves in the chair filling in this afternoon with a mix of country music, hopefully through till 3 o'clock. And I hope you can stick with me. We've got a great mix of country music, Australian country music, American country music as well, and possibly some from other places too. It's just on 7 minutes past 3 o'clock, and we're sitting on 14 degrees at the moment in downtown Candos.

0: Yeah. The Other Side of This Kiss comes in from Mindy McCready. Also there, Lisa McHugh from the Irish country singer, and You Come All, and also John Denver in there, and Take Me Home Country Road. Right up front there, John Anderson, and a track called The Seminal Wind. You're on Community Radio KRR as we move on for 11 minutes to 4 o'clock.
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0: 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A fun track. This one comes in from Murray Kellum.

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2: 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My name is David and I'll be here for the next 4 hours until 10 o'clock tonight with my varied playlist to keep us hopefully all entertained. But first, a big thank you to Brian for his great programme this afternoon, which I'm sure you liked. Now it's my turn to get started, so let's get going with Jude York.

0: And that was Drive by The Cars. Before that we heard Heaven is a Place on Earth, and that was by Belinda Carlisle. I Will Be Here for You was by Michael W. Smith, and that first one, This I Promise You, that was, of course, Ronan Keating.
1: 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It's important

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Yes, and 6 minutes to 9 o'clock already. Time just flies when you're having fun. And I hope you enjoyed the program and being with me. Plus, please stay tuned. George is here getting his program ready. But for me, it is until next Sunday. Goodbye and God bless.

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